out of my token. Yes, sir. Yeah. Talk to me now. Talk. Uh-huh. Talk. Uh-huh. Talk to me. Let me hear. Talk to me. Yeah. Make me feel good.

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It was crystal clear I couldn't stay the same. It was crystal clear, so I changed my name to

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At first I was in love with it. 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

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And the blood streamed down the mountainside. Nobody was left. The hunger was upon the land.

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If you could send a few cars over, it would sure help a lot. And I should sit more in front of the TV tonight, cause I don't actually like what she could see.

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Nothingness, nothingness, nothingness, nothingness, nothingness, nothingness, nothingness, nothingness, nothingness, nothingness, nothingness. And that's what I did. And every aspect of life that I selected was instantly and brutally dissected. I saw the horrible emptiness within, the reasons behind everything. And it was at that moment that I went insane, 'cause I figured, why bother doing anything?

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I've never heard of Joan as policewoman, but I do love me some Angie Dickinson. And let's be clear,

0: Came to represent with Paula Perry, Rod Digger, Heather B, Precious P, Muhammad Dia, for the non-Izzy.
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0: And if bitches don't wanna shit.

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The ethic ran through his bones. He lived alone with his mother, collecting gossip and toys. Every Sunday when he went to church, he'd kneel in his pew and he'd say, "It's work. All that matters is work." He was a lot of things. What I remember the most, he'd say, "I got to bring home the bacon. Someone's got to bring home the roast." He'd get to the factory early. If you asked him, he'd have told you straight out, "It's work." No matter what I did, it never seemed enough. He said I was lazy, I said I was young. He said, "How many songs did you write?" I'd written 0, I lined said 10. "You won't be young forever. You should have written 15. It's work." He ought to make things big. People like it that way. And the songs with the dirty words, make sure you record them that way. And he liked to stir up trouble. He was funny that way. He said it's just work. And he sat down to talk one day. He said, "Decide what you want. Do you want to expand your parameters or play the museums like some dilettante?" I fired him on the spot. He got red and he called me a rat. It was the worst word that he could think of. I'd never seen him like that. It was work. I thought he said it's just work.

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I stutter all the way in my head sometimes when I can't decide what I should do. I think, what would Andy have said? He'd probably say, you think too much, that's cause there's work that you don't want to do. It's work. The most important thing is work. It's work. The most important thing is work.

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I just be the same person I would be if you were into me and we didn't have to act it.

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Why, what a misery. Wherever I meet Johnny, people will be sorry to say the grave for Johnny and the gallows.